The reggae. I do. Any. Any. Any. Any. Any. Any. Any. Any. Any. Any. Any. Any. Any. Any. Any. Any. Any. Any. Any. Any. Any. Any. Any. Any. Any. Any. Any. Any. Any. Any. Any. Any. Any. Any. Any. Any. Any. Any. Any. Any. Any. Any. Any. Any. Any. Any. Any. Any. Any. Any. Any. Any. Any. Any. Any. Any. Any. Any. Any. Any. Any. Any. Any. Any. Any. Any. Any. Any. Any. Any. Any. Any. Any. Any. Any. Any. Any. Any. Any. Any. Any. Any. Any. Any. Any. Any. Any. Any. Any. Any. Any. Any. Any. Any. Any. Any. Any. Any. Any. Any. Any. Any. Any. Any. Any. Any. Any. Any. Any. Any. Any. Any. Any. Any. Any. Any. Any. Any. Any. Any. Any. Any. Any. Any. Any. Any. Any.

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So if you're interested, call 964-4940 and ask for Erica. Thank you.

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You leave me breathless.

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Welcome to Around the World, where every Tuesday from 9 p.m. to 11 p.m., I share a bunch of random music, and tonight I'm starting off with some Rust Liquid. This is an old album called Purple, and this song I'm playing right now is called Opus 1. I'll play a little bit of this album, and then we'll see where the show goes. And yeah, hang out with me tonight.

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But through whatever you see, through all the rain and the pain, you gotta keep your sense of humor.

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I'm going to start switching up the genres a little bit, but in the meantime, this track is called Gooey by Grizz. Some of the tracks before this was from Pretty Lights, some Rust Liquid, some Lotus, and yeah, I hope you guys hang out with me in the next hour and get down with me.

I know we haven't talked in a while, but I just want to say you're doing amazing. And I hope you're not getting too caught up on all the things you think you should be doing. I know you've been told you gotta do this, gotta do that, gotta do it this way, but you're on your own path. So let it come to you. As you pass through time, don't forget to simply enjoy existing here in this moment. Because that's all we got, this time right now. So take care of yourself. I love you, and I'll talk to you later.

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It's 10:38. 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

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I'm your host, Necha, and I play every Tuesday, 9 p.m. to 11 p.m. at night, and share a bunch of random genres. 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
1: Okay, it's on. Here we go. 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
0: Chester,
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0: Chester, just sit down.
1: So who are we picking up first?
0: No,
1: the doctor?
0: No, dude, just relax.
1: I love driving. Driving Miss Daisy.
0: Chester, chill out.

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0: Tell what he could do a song. 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
1: Yeah.
0: Okay, it's a song by the Chips.

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0: Everybody says she looks better like that.
1: Everybody says she looks better like that.
2: 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KNYOLP, Fort Bragg.
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0: Hello? 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
1: I can hear.
0: I got it.
1: Well,
0: I got it.
1: Yo, can you hear me now?
0: Speak loud.
1: Yo, I, yo, I, yo,

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1: Yeah, I understand what you're saying. If I can put you at hold, you can talk to my manager.
0: Don't be acting all job-headed with your Gatorade brain. Your goofy-ass, job-headed, lanky-ass, drinking hand-me-down status quo. Don't be playing around with that. Face-to-face, let me talk to the flow manager.
1: Okay.
0: What's his

0: we're in a moment right now. And I gave him my epoch speech about this is a turning point in the nation's history. And for the first time, Capitol has, you know, they've got the whip hand, and they're whipping. And they're trying to get it all. And they, you know, they have a shot. You know, nothing is certain, but this AI will decimate working class and middle class life in this country and in the world following this country. Because capital can, for the first time, you know, take the lion's share of the profits and screw the working class, because they don't need human workers as they have before, you know. And, you know, this is like, and I told him, this is like the Griftopia age, where everybody is stealing the largest amounts their hands, their pockets, their mouths can carry. Because this is that moment. And capital recognizes it, you know. And I think the whole idea behind sentient yet non-human labor was to deprive the working class and the middle class of everything they needed for life so that they would be more servile. And this is that moment, man. This is that moment. And we're about to see something, I think, perfectly monstrous in the months and years to come. And they could not have a more perfect exemplar and avatar in the fat boy, Donald Demon Trump. And, you know, because he's, you know, he's grasping with both hands and taking it all and throwing it down his gullet as quick as he can, because he wants it all, you know.
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0: We live in an era of the great grift. One writer called it Griftopia. This is an era of taking, where people are snatching stuff just because they want it straight out of the air. And it's no longer covered by, you know, political niceties, a soft, sonorous voice, international law. They take things because they want things. And they take things using the military because of the strength and the quote-unquote lethality of the military. This is the great grift, the great take. And why is it happening now? You know why? I think they know that this thing is on the brink of failure. And if they don't take it now, they won't be able to take it tomorrow. But they want to take it before the ecological situation becomes really unlivable, untenable, water systems break down, electric systems collide because they're building so many data centers to support AI industries that small towns and villages will get crushed below the weight of their bills and electricity bills and water bills to support these systems. Everybody is getting in on the grift, the take, the getting paid, because this is that moment. Capital is rapacious and awake to the great grift that's happening every day right in front of our eyes. With love, not fear, this is Mumia Abu-Jamal.
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2: 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Enrollment in Affordable Care Act plans has cratered from more than 24 million people down to about 19 million. That's roughly 5 million Americans who dropped their coverage because they simply couldn't pay. Bernie Sanders and his allies say now is the moment for Medicare for All. 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

when I'm not four-wheeling in full camo with a machete strapped to my leg and a pistol strapped to my ankle, I'm listening to KNYO LP 4 Prague at 107.7 FM.

0: This is Nelson Mandela. I represent Johannesburg, South Africa. When I'm in Africa chilling out, I listen to Talib Kweli and DJ High Tech Reflection Eternal.
1: Yeah, yo, Tone, we celebrating. Yeah. 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

0: Going home, going home.
1: Thank you. What's the bet if one of us falls off tonight? We've actually got a new album out.

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1: 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Welcome to Rex Press Music. I'm Ryan Rex. Thank you so much for tuning in today. My show is a bit of social commentary, sometimes interviews, and all things music. So let's get started. This week's theme is called How General Admission Feels. And I have a love-hate relationship with general admission. If I'm in general admission, I have to be having a good day. Like, it needs to be a good day, because otherwise nobody's gonna hear the end of me like literally suffering in there. But I also love the music and being in the presence of so many people so close, all for the same thing with one another in general admission. I think it's such a beautiful thing. And usually smaller / upcoming artists play in smaller venues with the general admission, which is why I usually prefer and end up kind of seeing it more, because I love going to upcoming artists versus just like, you know, stadium artists, which I appreciate both ends completely, but I love seeing it from the start. Speaking of upcoming artists, an artist called MLT is absolutely incredible. Only has one song out so far. It's called Halfway Lovers, and I am obsessed. It came up on my feed, and I may have put it on 5 of my playlists. I'm very excited to talk more about MLT and play his music in a little bit, but starting off, here is Honey Baby by Henry Morris, and it just radiates that kind of clubbing general admission feel. So, yeah.

devil's advocate by The Neighborhood. I'm a huge The Neighborhood fan, but also this song kind of makes me laugh because it reminds me of Halloween of this past year, and these guys like showed up with a bunch of shiesties on, because I don't know why it reminds me of it, but it's because it literally talks about people wearing shiesties in the song, I guess, a little bit. So it always makes me like refer back to that moment, and they showed up in shiesties and they wanted everybody to reference them as YNs. I was like, what? What? I never ever heard of that in my life. And I was like, oh, is this your costume? Like, I didn't understand. And they're like, no. And I was like, oh, okay, wait, I'm confused. And now whenever that part of the song comes on, I always think like about how weird that was.

0: Your Party by Flowboy. And I feel like a lot of these songs that are on today are kind of underrated because, one, either not a lot of people know of the artist yet, or they're just way ahead of their time, or even more than that, their instrumentals are completely underrated. And I see that a lot in MLT's music. I think that his instrumentals are so underrated already, and I just really hope that they're like cherished as he gets bigger and bigger, because I just feel like the guitar in this is so well put, and I also feel like he's really good at drumming. I saw on his account that he actually seemingly was originally a drummer and got into music that way. Again, I'm not completely sure, but I did go through his drumming stories and I was like, wow, he's really good at playing the drums. This is like a hidden talent. And he can sing and he can write and maybe even play the guitar. Like, this is crazy.
1: So you may not understand what I'm saying yet because you haven't heard the song yet, but in just a few songs, we will be hearing Halfway Lover on the radio. So I'm very excited.

Bitter and Honey by Del Water Gap. And I wish I was more into Del Water Gap's music before he went on tour with Niall. But I'm not going to lie, I didn't even know who he was until I heard that he was going on tour with Niall. And then I became absolutely invested with his music. And now I'm such a big fan. And I really wish that he would go on tour around me again.

I am obsessed with everything about this song, but especially the fact that at the end it doesn't just end, it kind of fades out and it lets the instruments fade out as well. So sometimes you see artists doing like one fade out with either just the voice or just the instruments, but it kind of gives time for both the instruments and the voice to fade out on their own time, which I think is super cool. And once again, ahead of the artistic timing and music development right now. So I think it's gonna really do well in the near future. So I cannot wait to see what other music MLT drops. More on that in a little bit. As we're nearing the end, here's a few more songs. Here is House of Balloons by The Weeknd.

0: Weekend always makes me feel like I'm kind of like in an edit. When I went to the concert, I literally felt like I was in an edit the whole time.
1: I pair that with the whole General Admission vibe, even though I was definitely not General Admission for the weekend. I was actually the noses of the nosebleeds, and I was more than okay with it. But it's the vibe, and if you pick up the vibe, you pick it up, and if you don't, just enjoy the music, you know? Once again, hi, I'm Ryan Rex, and this was Rex Press Music. This week's theme is called General Admission. My Instagram is riex.press. 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

welcome to Roots and All. I'm your host, Jeff Zollinsworth. Thanks for tuning in. But if you're listening to this show, or really any show on this station, you're listening to public community radio. And like all public community radio stations, we're all having to step up our fundraising efforts, and many stations are going to go dark because Congress eliminated funding for public broadcasting and they can't raise enough community funds needed to stay on the air. So today, today's show will be about money. That's the one thing that keep the airwaves open to the public. And I know I'm shameless about trying to raise funds for the station, but I'm not going to pitch you. I promise. I just want you to enjoy the music about a subject that's been a topic of songwriting for a very long time. And we are going to start the show with a track from an album cut by my friend Bradley Litwin. Here is I'll Give You the Bus Money, Honey.

you some bubbles in my wine. Bubbles in my bath. Ooh, and some money. And I could use a brand new

Yeah, I love that set. That was a duo called Bird and Street. We heard Easy Money from their album Love Circles Round. They are Tommy Bird and Kathy Street from Austin, Texas, known for their impeccable male-female harmonies. And they made it to the top of the Folk DJ album charts, which is a chart I watch constantly. It's my go-to place for learning about new artists. Before that, Liz Manville Greeson, My Money's All Spent, from her album Look At Me. Jane Fallon before that, Money's Gone Blues, from her album Gemini Rising in a Patchwork Sky. A band called Harmonious Whale before that, featuring Dave Adler and Kelby Krishink. The Money Song is what we heard from their album Bohemian Tango. And we started the set with Bradley Litwin, I'll Give You the Bus Money, Honey, from the album of the same name. Well, continuing with the theme, it's not just music in America. Other countries are kind of obsessed with having to have money also.

0: Yeah. Money. That's what we're talking about today. We started the set with some Jamaican folk music. We started with the Pioneers. We heard Money Day from the Leslie Kong's Connection Volume 1. Leslie Kong, you know, his fingerprints are all over songs that made Jamaica's music a global language. He is a Chinese-Jamaican businessman who began running an ice cream parlor and a restaurant and a record shop on Orange Street in Kingston. Leslie Kong turned a chance audition, this is wild, with 17-year-old Jimmy Cliff outside of his store, and that turned into Beverly's Records and Recording Studio after Jimmy Cliff's song, Dearest Beverly, that was recorded by Leslie Kong. That song is straight up R&B, but in 1967, I believe, Toots Hibbert was hanging around the shop hoping to be able to record a record, and that session effectively launched modern reggae. Leslie Kong is also the co-founder of Island Records with Chris Blackwell. Leslie Kong died in the 70s. And the Pioneers are a Jamaican reggae, soul, and rocksteady vocal trio whose main period of success was the 60s. And it was formed in 1962 by brothers Sidney and Derek Crooks and their friend Winston Hewitt. After that, we heard the band called the Maytones featuring I, Roy. We heard Money Worries. It was recorded as a single. The Mighty Maytones were Vernon Buckley and Gladstone Grant. Studio One, commonly referred to as the Motown of Jamaica, is where that was recorded. And next, we heard Horace Andy, Money Money, from the album Showcase, one of the most respected and influential singers in Jamaica, also recorded at Studio One. Then we heard Layla McCalla, Money is King, from her album Capitalist Blues. It kind of goes along with the theme today. And we just heard Ranky Tanky, Pay Me My Money Down, from their album Good Time. Ranky Tanky is an American musical ensemble based in Charleston, South Carolina. They specialize in jazz-influenced arrangements of traditional Gullah music, and Gullah music is a culture. Gullah is a culture that originated among the descendants of enslaved Africans in the Lowcountry region of the U.S. Southeast. Some members of Ranky Tanky also came together to form the terrific band American Patchwork Quartet. Well, the next set, I think you'll know who this is starting the next set. I'm just going to get right into it.
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0: Trey Johnson and Jason Wilmon, When the Money Runs Out, from their album Trey and Jason. They're an Arkansas-based musical duo. They play blues, folk, and Americana. Before that, Judy Roderick and the Forebears. We heard American Money Blues from their album When I'm Gone. Judith Roderick was an American folk and blues singer and songwriter. She's described by AllMusic, which is a music site that lists our albums and performers and gives all the credit information. They call her one of the finest white folk blues singers of the early 60s. Before that, Buddy Guy, featuring James Taylor. We heard Follow the Money from the album The Blues Don't Lie. Of course, he's an iconic, Buddy Guy is an iconic blues player. Played a lot with Junior Wells. They were a great team together. Saw them many times. Elmore James before that, Shake Your Money Maker. That was released as a single. Elmore James, King of the Slide Guitar. You may remember the Beatles song For You Blue, where George says, Elmore James got nothing on this, baby. Maybe you don't know that. And maybe you don't know who the first artist was. That was Chuck Berry. No Money Down from the After School Sessions of 1957 on Chess Records, Chess Records of Chicago, founded by Leonard and Phil Chess. They were a couple of Polish immigrants. Other songs that were recorded at Chess Records by Chuck Berry, Maybelline, Johnny B. Goode, Roll Over Beethoven. Chess Records has a very historic past, actually. 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

0: 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It means the world to us. None of this stuff would happen without your support. So thank you very much.
1: And now back to the music. Well, I hope you like body songs.

Yeah, the guy who wrote that song, Mark Knopfler, was in an electronics store and overheard a couple of store employees watching MTV on one of the store display televisions, and the song came out of that. That was Green Sky Bluegrass, Money for Nothing. That's a Dire Straits song, of course. It was recorded at the Pace Studio in the Pace Studio Sessions. That's in Atlanta. And Green Sky Bluegrass, a quintet from Kalamazoo, Michigan. Before that, Wood and Wire, we heard Lies and Money from their album North of Despair. Black Horse Motel before that, Where the Money Comes from their album Parable. They got the name from an old motel along Black Horse Pike in southern New Jersey. It was one of two main routes to get to Atlantic City before the toll road. One was Black Horse Pike and the other one was White Horse Pike. The Stairwell Sisters before that, Get Off Your Money from the album the same name. They are Sue Sandlin, Stephanie Prosnitz, our friend Evie Layden, Lisa Berman, and Martha Hawthorne. Before that, Chisholm, Lotus and Son, New Money Rag from their album Every Time. They're a Canadian old-time trio. And Son, I thought it was Chisholm, Lotus and Son, thinking one of their sons, but no, it's the bass player Son Sanderson. We started the set with Oscar Brand with The Weavers. The Money Rolls In from his album Bawdy Hootenanny. It's about a pretty decadent family. He recorded another bawdy album called Bawdy Songs and Backroom Ballads. But he put out an amazing song, album of election songs that I like to play on or close to Election Day. And he was an American folk singer, songwriter, radio, TV host, and author. His career spanned 70 years, and he composed at least 300 songs. And he also spent 70 years as host of the radio show Folk Song Festival on WNYC. Okay, I want to tell you first of all, you're listening to Roots and All. I'm your host, Jeff Zolotor, and thank you very much for tuning in. We're going to hear from a band called Matthews Southern Comfort. They're formed by Ian Matthews. And it's a country and folk rock band formed in the 70s, 1970, as a matter of fact. And Ian Matthews was a former member of Fairport Convention, and we're going to hear his song, Money, now.

That was our friend Andy Cohen, Eleanor Ellis, and William Lee Ellis. I Will Turn Your Money Green from the album Whistling Past the Graveyard. That's a name of a Tom Waits song. Before that, J.D. Hutchison and Friends, Money to Burn from the album Another Fool's Cafe. Matthews Southern Comfort before that. Ian Matthews started that band. We heard Money from his album Kind of New. We are getting towards the end of the show, but I still have more music I would like to play. We're going to hear a kind of a fun, weird song from David Rawlings.

Lefty Frizzell playing the cad in that song. If you've got the money, I've got the time. Released as a single. William Orville, Lefty Frizzell, was an American country and honky-tonk singer and songwriter. He influenced country artists like George Jones and Merle Haggard, Roy Orbison even, and Willie Nelson. Before that, we heard Randy Newman, It's Money That Matters, from his album Land of Dreams. He is a really good songwriter. David Rawlings started the set. Money is the meat in the coconut. I have no idea what that means, but I wanted to play it anyway. That's off the album Poor David's Almanac. Well, we're just about the end of the show. We are going to go out listening to, I really don't need to introduce this song, either of these songs. It's two songs. I hope you have a great week. I enjoy picking music for you and listening to music with you. Take care, and I will catch you next time. Bye.

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You just heard Billy Wilson by the Chicken Chokers from their 07 CD. I'm your host, Bill Smedley, and I'll be playing some of the finest traditional and progressive old-time music for your listening enjoyment. 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in Glasgow, Scotland, United Kingdom. And welcome to everyone who listens to my shows around the world on a link to my archive on the Padlet website. I have another great show planned for you all this week with a CD review of the new Big Cricket String Band CD. More on that in a little bit. I'm going to start this set off with The Dusty Miller by Ty R. Frost from his As the Crow Flies CD. And then you're going to hear Ain't Gonna Work by the Wildcats at the Front Hall, recorded in March of 2011. And then The Alexander Waltz by the Orpheus Supertones from their Going to Town CD. Now here is The Dusty Miller.

And you just heard the Alexander Waltz by the Orpheus Supertones, Ain't Gonna Work by the Wildcats, and before that, the Dusty Miller by Tyar Frost. I have a CD review for you all this week of a new band that just emerged post-pandemic out of the ashes in Baltimore, Maryland, the Big Cricket String Band. They're quickly gaining popularity and steam while performing at local dances and festivals. Their music is absolutely fun. Now the complete five-piece ensemble has assembled to bring Big Cricket energy to audiences everywhere. Big Cricket brings an unconventional approach to string band music that is enjoyed by everyone yet grounded in tradition. The band toes the line between harmony and tension, tradition and innovation, exploring harmonic and rhythmic space while holding on to the foundation of traditional instrumentation and technique. The CD is a simple bifold fold-out with 8 tunes on it, mostly traditional with a couple of original tunes. I'm sure you're going to enjoy the CD called Cricket or Ticket, and all of the artists are just wonderful. On this you'll hear Megan Mehta on fiddle and flat footing, Julius Bornson on fiddle, twin melody and counter melody over a backbone provided by Joshua Gray's driving banjo and Kai Knorr's throbbing bass. Will Braunis brings versatility and depth to the group with his rhythm and unique styling of guitar and fiddle. This was engineered by Nick Shostrom and recorded in the fall 2025 at Clean Cuts in Baltimore, Maryland. I picked 3 tunes to play for you. I'm sure you're going to enjoy. First, you'll hear Turgle's Tune, composed by Will Braunis. Then, Walkin' Boss. And after that, Birchfield's Sally Ann. Now here is Turgle's Tune.

And you just heard Birchfield, Sally Ann, Walkin' Boss, and Turgle's Tune by the Big Cricket String Band from their new Cricket or Ticket CD. Special thanks to Will Bronis and the Big Cricket String Band for that submittal to the show for you all to enjoy. You can find more information on the internet at Big Cricket String Band. I've known Will since he was a young lad, so it's really nice to hear him playing Appalachian old-time music. Okay, next up, I'm going to play you Salt River by the Improbabilities from their CD. After that, Fall on My Knees by the New Valley String Band from their CD. And after that, you'll hear the tune A Stone's Throw by Wayward Jane from their newest CD, The Flood. And I did a review of that on Old Time Music Hour number 264. Now, here is Salt River.

And you just heard A Stone's Throw by Wayward Jane, Fall on My Knees by the New Valley String Band, and previous to that, Salt River by the Improbabilities. My very good friend Paul Bennett in Penzance, Cornwall, put up a new website for you all to download my shows, and you can find that new archive at oldtimemusichour.weebly.com. Thank you so much, Paul Bennett. Okay, next up, I'm going to play Going to the West by Tater Patch from their Old Time Country Music CD. After that, Weevils in the Grits by Sammy Brayman from her Riveter CD. I did a review of that and an interview with Sammy on Old Time Music Hour number 242. Check that one out. After that, you'll hear Susanna Gal by the Camp Creek Boys from their Old Time String Band CD. And that'll be followed by a favorite of mine, Boy Blue by Jubal's Kin from the Son of Ammon CD. Now here's Going to the West.

And that was Boy Blue by Jubal's Kin, Susanna Gal by the Camp Creek Boys, Weevils in the Grits by Sammy Brayman, and previous to that, Going to the West by Tater Patch. I have a song and a tune for you to finish out the show, and I'll tell you about those in a moment. 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Take care now. I'm your host, Bill Smedley. The Old Time Music Hour is recorded weekly, and it is my gift to you and my pleasure to bring you this mighty fine Appalachian old time music. Okay, now I'm going to finish off the show with Across the Sea from Hog-Eyed Man from their new Across the Sea CD. I did a review of that on Old Time Music Hour number 352, and after that you'll hear Reggie Button's Sidestep by Ross Smithard from his Where's the Red Chook CD, and I did a review of that on Old Time Music Hour number 185. Take care, everyone. I'll be back real soon. Don't forget to practice random acts of kindness. Together, we can make this world a better place.

Just like that, it's another Wednesday. Hey, everybody out there in Radio Land. I'm Joe Kidd. It's now time for the Wagner Variety Show. I want to thank Bill Smedley with the Old Time Music Hour and also Jeff Zolotar's Roots and All from 2 to 4. 3, 2, 1, and yeah. Soul clap. I don't even know if it's called a soul clap. I've just always called it that. In that position, timing, yes. Anyway, it's now time for the Wagner Variety Show, full throttle radio for the Mendocino Coast and Boys Beyond. And I'm here, and I'm going to pollute the airwaves the best that I can. You can laugh if you want to. Let me mention my underwriters, get them out of the way, because I want them in your way. 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Does Bruce Graves look like a handsome guy in gray? Just seeing some pictures from him, a birthday party in Little River, and I was like, there's Bruce. 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Real balls, real clubs, real swinging. A driving simulator, too. You know, if I was like in a lockdown, I'd want to be locked down in that shop so I can, I'm not even into golf. I just want to be locked down where the driving simulator is so I can be like, oh, well, we're locked down. Might as well drive. Whee! Just have fun. It's the Independence Day holiday weekend. Everybody out there being safe, I hope. We're going to take a quick weather window to the world lookout. And then I have something for you guys. I got a little bit of time, though. Tonight, patchy fog after 5 a.m., otherwise increasing clouds with a low of 49 degrees. Winds out of the north-northwest, 5 to 8 miles an hour, becoming calm after midnight. Gusts could be as high as 20. Boo. Tomorrow, Thursday is the Ground Zero show with Polly.